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And Monday is Cook's Choice. It may be fajitas, Salisbury steak, lasagna, who knows, but you can bet your boots it's going to be good. And you can also get orders to go by calling the Welcome Inn at 360-533-5060. 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

0: Now you remind me a little. Nickelback is KDUX. Oh, yeah.
1: Welcome back to the Q-Mart Golf Invitational, Bob.
2: That's right, Marty.
3: 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I keep forgetting they asked us to announce golf.
1: Well, Bob, it seems really up to par, but Q-Mart is a fair way to save money and super convenient when it comes to scoring a great deal on snacks, sandwiches, beer, tobacco products, liquor, and more. 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He's got his wallet ready, and he's stepping up to the register.
3: Yeah, that's a no-brainer, Marty. 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It's just a smooth green all the way. 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The register is beeping, and
2: look at that, Marty! Score! It's a hole-in-one! I just can't stay quiet, Marty. Q-Mart is the best place to get savings on gas, groceries, beer, and liquor.
1: You're right, Bob. Q-Mart, 619 East Market in Aberdeen and in Hogan's Corner.
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8: 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Going to see some sunny skies today, partly sunny tomorrow, Wednesday. Looks like a slight chance of rain with mostly cloudy skies, and into Thursday, mostly cloudy skies.
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0: The legendary Ozzy Osbourne, Diary of a Madman, 1981. Yes, rocking it right here with Spody. 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
0: 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You're going to see sunny skies today, partly sunny tomorrow. Wednesday bringing a chance of rain, cloudy skies, and Thursday mostly cloudy skies.
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0: I remember driving in a station wagon with wood paneling on the side, my parents playing America on the radio. And remember they also played, I've been through a desert on a horse with no name. You know that one? Yeah, that's them. Right here on the Rock of the Coast, 104.7. KDUX, before that, we were driving 55 with Sammy Hagar, who would get a ticket now for going too slow. But you know how that goes. Coming up, Stevie Nicks and Tom Petty and the Heartbreakers and the Eagles right here on the Rock of the Coast.
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5: All right, tonight, patchy smoke after 1 a.m. Partly cloudy with lows around 58. Then tomorrow, increasing clouds. Highs around 71. On Wednesday, cloudy, gradually becoming mostly sunny. Highs near 69 degrees.
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0: Wish You Were Here. 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Rick Moyer hanging out, having a good time, playing y'all lots of music on this nice warm evening. 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

0: John Mellencamp, 104.7 KDUX. Before that, James Gang with Funk number 49. Good to have you along tonight. We still got some concert tickets to give away if you want to get in on it. Go to our website, kdux.com, and read all the instructions. Not very many instructions. It's actually very easy. You could be going to a concert.
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0: All right, tonight, patchy smoke after 1 a.m., partly cloudy with lows around 58. Then tomorrow, increasing clouds. Highs around 71. On Wednesday, cloudy, gradually becoming mostly sunny, highs near 69 degrees.
7: 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Beaches, hiking trails, and cool breezes. 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

0: Pour Some Sugar on Me from Def Leppard. 104.7 KDUX. Hey, thanks to all of you that came out to the Back to School Marketplace on Saturday. That was pretty cool. There was probably 1,100 kids that came through and got some back to school stuff, which was great. Got to take a lot of pictures and hang out at the KDUX booth. It was great to see everybody. But thank you for doing that. It was very cool. And thanks to all the volunteers who helped.
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6: Now, it's KDUX Coastal Weather.
0: All right, tonight, patchy smoke after 1 a.m., partly cloudy with lows around 58. Then tomorrow, increasing clouds, highs around 71. On Wednesday, cloudy, gradually becoming mostly sunny, highs near 69 degrees.
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0: it feels. Tom Petty, 104.7. KUX, Rick Moyer with you tonight. Lots of great things going on. Are you enjoying this weather? Oh, my gosh. Not going to be as nice tomorrow, but I don't know what you call nice. It was pretty hot today.
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How far off I sat and wondered. Started humming a song from 1962. And it's funny how the night moves when you just don't seem to have as much to lose. 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
6: Coastal weather.
0: All right, tonight, patchy smoke after 1 a.m., partly cloudy with lows around 58. Then tomorrow, increasing clouds, highs around 71. On Wednesday, cloudy, gradually becoming mostly sunny, highs near 69 degrees.
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Run to You, Bryan Adams. Before that, Bon Jovi, It's My Life. 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
6: Who wants some Bon Jovi? Well, too bad, Skippy, you're getting them anyway. I'm D. Snyder with your Daily House of Haircut.
7: Just a trim, don't buzz me, all right?
6: This week, back in 1987, there was a tribute to American bands of sorts at the Monsters of Rock show in the UK. For the first time ever, all the bands on the bill were from the USA. Now check out this lineup. Cinderella was the opener, followed by Wasp, Anthrax, Metallica, Dio, and the headliner, Bon Jovi. You gotta remember that Slippery When Wet was absolutely huge at the time, which is why the band got top billing. They had four singles on the charts at once, and the album had gone to number one. Cinderella was already opening for Bon Jovi in the U.S., so that was a no-brainer. Dio could have easily closed the show because they were one of the biggest metal bands in the world at the time. Wasp and Anthrax absolutely killed it, but Metallica had a rough set. Their mix was terrible, and James was playing with a cast on his wrist after breaking it trying to ride a skateboard. Yikes. So from the headline act of the Monsters of Rock concert at Castle Donington back in 1987, this is Bon Jovi with You Give Love a Bad Name on your Daily House of Hair Cut. Tonight!

0: That was Bon Jovi celebrating the anniversary of the 1987 Monsters of Rock show on your daily House of Haircut. I'm Dee Snider saying follow me on X and Instagram at Dee Snider. And download the free Cameo app if you want a personal video message from me for anyone for any occasion. These video messages make memorable, great gifts. Oh, and just one more thing. If it ain't metal, that's crap. See you tomorrow.
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0: 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Hey, thanks so much for joining me tonight. I could never do all this fun stuff without you because, well, I'm playing the music for you. I want you to enjoy your evening and rock out. 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
0: All right, tonight, patchy smoke after 1 a.m., partly cloudy with lows around 58. Then tomorrow, increasing clouds, highs around 71. On Wednesday, cloudy, gradually becoming mostly sunny, highs near 69 degrees.
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0: Thunderstruck from AC/DC. Before that, one of my faves from Van Halen, Jump. 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

0: 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Got your weather coming up. A bunch more music for you tonight. Jackson Brown, Van Halen, and more.
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6: Now, it's Katie. UX coastal weather.
0: All right, tonight patchy smoke after 1 a.m. Partly cloudy with lows around 58. Then tomorrow, increasing clouds. Highs around 71. On Wednesday, cloudy, gradually becoming mostly sunny. Highs near 69 degrees.
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0: Yeah, Van Halen, Hot for Teacher, 104.7 KDUX. All right, that's it for me. I'm going to head out. Thank you for joining me. It was fun. Always fun. And I'll see you again tomorrow night, okay? All right. Be cool. Rock out.
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4: 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The House of Hair. It's time to make the metal.

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1: The time to bang your head is here. Well, that's a relief. This is D. Snyder, and I've got a full-on, fist-in-the-air, three-can hairspray kind of show this week with Skid Row, LA Guns, Bullet Boys, and whatever else falls out of my spandex bag. Oh, bangers. It's going to be loud, lewd, rude, and a bunch of it comes from the twisted little request-making minds of you maniacs. You do know your metal, my minions. So what the hell are we waiting for? It's time to get in, sit down, shut up, and start banging. This is the House of Hair. So this week, we're kicking things off by taking the Wayback Machine to the Sunset Strip. Biddle-loop, biddle-loop, biddle-loop, biddle-loop. It's 1984, and Rat has just released their debut album, Out of the Cellar. They are blowing up at radio and on MTV, and this one topped out at number 38. Here's the Rockin' Rodents from their heyday with Wanted Man on the House of Hair. It's

You know you're in the house when you're cranking out a mean air guitar to AC/DC and Vrat D-Snider here, and I just couldn't wait to get to this week's OROTW. It's my official request of the week, and the fame and glory goes out to Joe Price from Fairbanks, Alaska, who listens to X-Rock 95.9. He says, D, I run a Dungeons & Dragons club for some homeschooled teenagers here in Alaska. I wrote a heavy metal-inspired adventure where the kids meet Ozzy, Ronnie James Dio, Kiss, Lemmy, Eddie from Iron Maiden, Alice Cooper, and of course yourself. I created a playlist to go along with each meeting, which includes Rainbow in the Dark by Dio. Will you play that one for us? Damn right I will, Joe. I've never played D&D or any role-playing games, but my sons and daughter are all really into it. Did you know that the late, great Cliff Burton was a dungeon master? Yep, the guys at Metallica played regularly back in the day. Scott Ian from Anthrax, Jack Black, and tons of metal musicians are big-time aficionados. Look, so many talented people have gotten great inspiration from these games, including Vin Diesel. That's right, D&D, baby. So for Joe and his metal adventurers, this is Dio on the House of Hair. Roll for initiative!

0: Not me. That's what my producer was just yelling. Yes, my metal minions, Night Ranger is her favorite band. A House of Hair Studio is a buzz after that one. T-Side here on the HOH, and I'll be back in your faces with another request, and it's a good one, my little piggies. Sit and stay. Or it means war.
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0: Call me crazy, call me a queen, call me Dee Snider, but don't call me late for the metal. I may be the twisted host on this wild radio ride called the House of Hair, but I couldn't do it without you, radio's loudest fans. Thanks for doing half my job. I mean, who needs to pick songs when I got you hairy little jukeboxes? This request comes from Sonny in Scranton, PA, who listens to Rock 107. Says, D, my first concert ever was when my dad took me to see Sabbath in 2017. It was one of the greatest experiences of my life. I love the HOH and would really appreciate it if you'd play War Pigs in honor of Ozzy Osbourne. First off, hashtag good parenting. Seeing Black Sabbath as a virgin concert goer is epic. And this is a great song choice, Sonny. From the Paranoid record, which Rolling Stone magazine calls the greatest metal album ever, this is War Pigs on the House of Hair, paying tribute to the late, great Ozzy Osbourne. Incoming!

An HOH staple right there. That was Jackals' I Stand Alone. Hey, Jesse, only your friends will tell you that salt stick deodorant isn't working. The video for that song featured the band playing in front of a Kmart in protest as the store refused to sell their album. Reps from Kmart said they wouldn't carry it because of the title of track number 11 called She Loves My Rooster, although they used the other word for rooster, which was the source of the issue. I'm D, I got a big Rooster Snyder, and let's say we keep this thing going with some Guns N' Roses. My spidey sense is telling me your answer is a resounding yes. So, this song was written almost entirely by Izzy Stradlin. Axl says they borrowed its style and production from Hanoi Rocks, and it's kind of like a tribute to them. This is I Think About You, only on the House.

0: He's not here, and I'm getting ready to literally kick the holy hell out of you. All right, not literally, but just be ready to slow down when I get back. Hey, Max, is the key to the crapper!
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6: The House of Hair is back. 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This is Dee. I'm a man of my word, Snider. And I promised you, no, I warned you, we were going to bang. And it comes courtesy of Megadeth.
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6: This is Sweating Bullets on that HOH. 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

0: right up in ya. Bullet Boys giving it to you good on the HOH is a D Snyder, and I'm wondering when you're going to join the house on Facebook. Just search for House of Hair with D Snyder, click follow, and then you're mind melding with the best damn metal show on the planet. 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If you don't, my producer might have me playing Loverboy next week. Hey, I just do what she says. Picture a dominatrix in a tight black leather catsuit with a bullwhip in one hand and a cattle prod in the other.
1: Oh!
0: Yeah, I know it's called pegging, and that's my producer. And believe me, you do what she says to do, too. She's so strict. All right, I'm pulling the lid off another hour of the House of Hair. As soon as I come back, I don't go nowheres.
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0: Just because the HOH hits the pause button for a few don't mean I let the metal get cold. By the way, you should have been headbanging in place while I was gone. You know, just lightly. Here's a D-Sider, Metallica, Def Leppard, and more. We'll be helping you shred a few woofers. So let's do some damage right now. It's time for my weekly third degree. So listen up. I play three in a row. You try to figure out what they all have in common. Ready? The third degree starts right now with a man originally known as Bruce Bruce. This is Dickinson covering Bowie on the House of Hair.
29: I'm the dude.
0: You're welcome.

0: young, I say. These Not Here and that song from Motley Crue just wrapped up my third degree. For the crew, you heard Kiss and a solo effort from Bruce Dickinson. Your job, figure out why I played those particular three. It's not that hard, my mullet-wielding rocket scientist. Try not to strain anything as you ponder, and I'll be back with the reveal and some Metallica after this. You lucky young bangers.
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14: 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This is the House of Hair.
13: Get in here, you metal miscreants. This is D-Sider, and you're kicking it old school in the House of Hair. Now, just before that crap, I mean break, I gave you my third degree. Your task was to figure out what all three songs shared. Oh, come on. You didn't have to think on that one, did you? Here's how easy it was. I played two, Young to Fall in Love by Motley Crue, Young and Wasted by Kiss, and Bruce's take on David Bowie's All the Young Dudes. Yes, the incredibly obvious answer is Young. Sheesh. So how about another request? I knew you were good people. This came in from Christopher Sanders in Tucson, Arizona, who listens to 96.1 KLPX. Says, D, in the recent past, I lost both my parents and my wife. As I'm sure you'll agree, when you lose someone, you never really get over it. You just learn how to keep living and loving. And the metal helps too. Will you play Wherever I May Roam for me? Christopher, that is brutal. So sorry for your losses. And it would be my honor and privilege, sir. Hang in there the best you can, Chris. and may Metallica and the House of Hair help to soothe your soul.

I call it the House of Hair, where we, like Tesla, always rock. All right, my engineer Metal Mick is telling me it's time for a commercial break. But here's the thing. I don't got to pee yet, and I like to kill two birds with one stone whenever possible. So let's skip the break for now and listen to some Whitesnake. I'm sure I'll have to pee in about 10 minutes. Damn you, enlarged prostate! It's the HOH, people! Make it loud!

0: 1976, that was the first single release from the album Rocks by Aerosmith. It was written by Steven Tyler and no, not Joe Perry, Brad Whitford. That was Last Child right here on the House of Hair. What a great song. Me and my band Twisted Sister used to cover that one in the clubs back when we first started. Here's a designer, and we're sliding down to the greasy roots of metal when I return. Miss It and Be Branded a Loser by All Who Love You. Stick around!
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20: 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This is the House of Hair. I'm D-Snyder, and we're heading down to the greasy roots of metal to give high fives to a band that had an early influence on heavy metal. Free. No, not for free, but this show is for free. I'm talking about the band Free. Free was a British band that was active from 1968 to 1973. Not long, but enough time to strip down British blues to its core and lay the groundwork for the hard rock that would follow both in its native UK and here in the US. Guitarist Paul Kossoff, singer Paul Rogers, yes, that Paul Rogers, drummer Simon Kirk, and bassist Andy Frazier were all in their teens when Free formed. They released two albums in the late 60s, but it wasn't until 1970's Fire and Water that they hit it big. The single All Right Now propelled them to the top 10 on the singles charts both in the UK and the US, something they never managed to repeat. Band drama and guitarist Paul Kossoff's growing drug addiction forced a breakup in 1971. They reformed a year later to attempt to save Kossoff, but his issues proved to be too much to overcome. Free called it quits in 73 when Paul Rogers and Simon Kirk formed Bad Company. Kossoff died of drug-related heart issues 3 years later during a flight from L.A. to New York City. Very sad. Paul Rogers is the most successful member of Free, recording with Bad Company, The Firm, The Law, and with Queen. But this is the song that put Paul Rogers and Free in the spotlight and gave them all the fame they deserved. We're down in the greasy roots of metal, and this is All Right Now, showing you whippersnappers how it's done. Turn it up so loud, your grandpa can hear it. He's going to say, I love that song. This is the House of Hair. I really do love this song. Dope!

0: From the High and Dry album, that was Def Leppard from 1981 on the HOH. Peace out of here, and I'm leaving you to bang alone for just a minute. And by bang alone, I mean, oh, never mind. You know what I'm referring to.
1: Oh, no more Yankee, my Winky. The donga need food.
0: While I'm gone, you can keep your mind and hands occupied by going to houseofaironline.com. 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It's very cool stuff. I got myself the Horns Up t-shirt. It's sick. What's next, you ask? Another hour of the metal, of course. Down even Twitch.
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9: The house. This is the House of Hair.
7: Boom, baby! Bigger than life and twice as ugly, I mean loud. This is Dee Snider on the HOH. I'm diving into another full hour of the metal with Skid Row, Van Halen, and more. So are you ready to groom the mullet, rip the denim, fluff your chest hair, stuff the spandex, and make like you're a Jersey boy? Well, I know that Chris O'Brien in Bowmanville, Ontario, Canada is, because he sent in a request for Bon Jovi. He says, Dee, this is for your biggest fan, my lovely wife, Charlene. This sexy lady loves your show so much, I bought her you from Cameo to give her a special Christmas message. I love her so much and don't always know how to show it, so thanks for helping me to do that, Dee. You are the man. She absolutely loves your video message. Her favorite band is Bon Jovi, so if you would play Runaway for her, I'd really appreciate it. You know, I'm always pushing my Cameo thing, but this is why I love Cameo. It gives me another way other than here on the HOH to connect with my fans. And you see how much Charlene liked the message I sent, and Chris too. Hey, Chris, thanks for sharing your story. It means a lot to me. All right, Charlene, you're getting your Bon Jovi not once but twice from the D. It's a New Jersey twofer on the House of Hair. Keyboards,

0: 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This is the House of Hair.
1: 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He's sure going to get it.

0: cried Johnny. Two for Bon Jovi, taking you with another hour of the House of Hair. This designer I got kicks coming up after I unload in the commode. TMI? My bad. So you do what you gotta do and get ready for more metal, more HOH, and more me. Mick, where you going? No, I get in there first, you son of a bitch, Mick.
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0: Well, what do you know? It's me, Dee Snider, and you're back in my home sweet home, the House of Hair. Now, Kix is a band from Maryland that formed in 1977. However, they didn't have any real success until 1988. Wow, 11 years is a long time to tough it out. But their fourth album ended up going platinum, largely because of this power ballad that went to number 11 on the Billboard Hot 100. This is Kix with Don't Close Your Eyes on the House. Lighter apps out if you must.

much of the house of hair is enough? It's never enough, if you ask me. That was L.A. Guns stating the obvious. This is Dee Snider, and I'll be keeping it real for you here on the HOH until they drag me from the studio kicking and screaming. And here's some proof. This is Make It Real by Scorpions, only on the House of Hair.

0: down here, and I'm off to lose a few grande cappuccinos in the pissoir.
1: Again? Don't you dare judge me. Damn you with large prostate.
0: Actually, I don't have a prostate problem. Just kidding around. So park it for a minute. More HOAs up after this. I got some rare one for you that you're not going to want to miss. And oh, and before you hit the head, check out this message from me.
2: Hey, everybody, it's me, Dee Snider, host of the HOH. So how many times have you said, if there was only a way I could get Dee Snider to record a personalized video message for a friend, family member, or coworker? Survey says, never. But now that I've used my mind powers to plant the idea in your brain, let me tell you about Cameo. Cameo is a free app that allows celebrities to make personalized video messages. All you got to do is book the Cameo video, tell me some basic info on who and what the message is for, and voila, your favorite rock star air personality, that would be moi, will record a message that will delight whomever you give it to. I've done birthdays, anniversaries, proposals, congratulations, award presentations, get well soons, graduations, motivational messages, and more. 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You'll be glad you did.
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10: It's D. Snyder. It's the House of Hair.
9: Step back in, my loyal demons. All are welcome in my house, the House of Hair. Feel free to break a few chairs and blow out some windows. I got some weekly budget for those kinds of things. D's not here, and I got to request some rare hair that I think you're going to like. It's from Nathan Warner in Asheville, Ohio, who listens to 102.3 The Fox. Says, D, will you please play Love Kills by the Vinnie Vincent Invasion? I love it and always remember it fondly from Nightmare on Elm Street 4. Good call, Nathan. Vinnie replaced Ace Frehley on guitar and Kiss from 82 to 84 and then moved on to form the Vinnie Vincent Invasion. He brought in Mark Slaughter to sing before Mark had formed his own band and Slaughter's future bass player, Dana Strum, as well. They put out two records in the late 80s, but never really hit it big. This song was their biggest hit, if you can call it that, probably because of the exposure it got for being featured in the Freddy Krueger franchise. But that don't mean it ain't a great song. It is. So here's Love Kills on the HOH.

Killer Clown from Quiet Riot. Those boys made a living at it. You're in the HOH, and I'm Dee Snider. So one day I play something from Queensryche's fourth album, Empire. They were no longer the biggest band in Seattle when this one came out in 1990, but Empire is a fan favorite. It had their biggest hit and Pink Floyd sound alike, Silent Lucidity, on it, as well as Jet City Woman and this one. Queensryche's Another Rainy Night on the House of Hair. Try it!

0: you.
1: Queensryche on the house. Love those guys. D-Sign here. And I know, you whine whenever it comes time to shut down this dry ice fog, sweat, and Jack Daniel's scented paradise each week. But if you want to keep up with the HOH during the days I'm gone, follow the show on Facebook. You can also visit the website to check out all the newly designed merch. It's really cool. It really rocks. 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All right, I'm back with one more. Should I tell you who it is? Nah, but I'll give you a hint, and you know how much I hate hints. The singer in this band is a huge Twisted Sister fan. He's an SMF in every sense. Think you know who it is? Well, don't even think of changing the station.
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1: The Doors, Roadhouse Blues, here KDUX, the Rock of the Coast, with PA and the KDUX No Repeat Workday. Welcome to Tuesday's show. 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
1: You know, banana splits are one of those things where you, last time you had them, you're like 10 years old. And then you go, how come I don't have more of those? Kind of the same reason why you don't eat, you know, bologna sandwiches, which are equally as awesome. I got to get back into banana splits. Maybe today's the day. Welcome to Tuesday's show here at the Rock of the Coast. We've got our stories of the twisted and bizarre we will share on the way. A lot of stuff to get to here this morning on KDUX, including one guy who decided to damage a fake Flock camera for some reason. If you say these things, you are old. We will get to KDUX Rock News, everything this morning from Triumph to Boston to the birthdays of Gene Simmons of Kiss and Rob Halford of Judas Priest. A lot of stuff to get to on the Rock of the Coast. It's KDUX with PA live from South Aberdeen.

0: Austin, KDUX, The Rock of the Coast, and Rock and Roll Band from their debut album, which was released 50 years today. 17 million copies sold. 1976 for Boston's debut. Every single song on the album is played on classic rock radio. One of the very rare distinctions that every song, every track on the album is played on rock radio. Every single one of them. You can't say that really about any other any album at all. AC/DC's Back in Black, not even Dark Side of the Moon, not even Hotel California, which kind of come in there. Maybe Eagles' Greatest Hits, but that's Greatest Hits album. But yes, the Boston debut was kept out of the top number one spot by two other albums in 1976. Yeah, Hotel California by the Eagles were number one, and Stevie Wonder's Songs in the Key of Life, number two. But that was incredible. 17 million copies, and for a long time, it was the highest-selling debut album of all time, until Guns N' Roses came around. Yes, 50 years ago today. And one of the most embarrassing moments in rock history, we've had a lot of them, is Boston would lose the Best New Artist. Who would they lose the Best New Artist to back in 76, 77? The Starland Vocal Band. They had that song, Afternoon Delight. They would lose to that band. We're hearing rumors that finally Boston will be nominated for the Rock and Roll Hall of Fame. It would finally be apropos. Finally. Well, finally, it seems like Cal Raleigh is coming out big time. Three home runs last night for Cal. Big Seattle Mariners win last night over the Phillies in Seattle. Could this be it? Could this be the Cal Raleigh he's back story? Well, that's what folks are saying. Mariners take on the Phillies for game two after Cal's big three home run day, 9-2 final score yesterday. So it's awesome to see. Well, otherwise, we'll take a look at your forecast here for the Tuesday show on KDUX, the Rock of the Coast, PA.
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0: We're coming down to the wire with a KDUX Summer Concert Blast, but there's lots of winning left to do. 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Lots of winning left from KDUX, the Rock of the Coast.
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0: We're going to see some sunshine, a little cooler, 70 degrees for today. Maybe even a little warmer than that, up to 72. Otherwise, partly sunny skies today. High temps tomorrow, a little cooler, about 69. No cooler temperatures here this week. We will see a little bit of rain, it looks like, coming away on Thursday morning. A little bit, about 30% chance of that, but otherwise, looks pretty good. We're going to say upper 60s, lower 70s, partly sunny skies. And here at KDUX, the Rock of the Coast, kind of warm. And 61 degrees here in South Avenue on KDUX. Well, if you say these things, you are old, according to them. We'll just see how old we are straight ahead this morning. KDUX, the Rock of the Coast. 23 after 6, Loverboy.

Rod Stewart in the Faces and stay with me. It's KDUX, the Rock of the Coast. He and Ronnie Wood still doing some shows as the Faces. Rod Stewart, 81 years of age now. Meanwhile, some KDUX rocker birthdays today. Gene Simmons of Kiss, 77 years of age. Eugene Klein, his original name, Chaim Witz, the God of Thunder, celebrates his 77th birthday today. Interesting Kiss facts here on the Rock of the Coast. We will do after deuce.

0: is Kiss from the debut album. 104.7 KDUX, the mighty rock of the coast. Birthday wishes go to Gene Simmons today. 77 years of age. We know him as the demon, the god of thunder, all of that. Celebrates his 77th today. And Gene, of course, founding member of the band, along with Paul Stanley, back in the day, 1972, they formed the band. And the whole demon persona, inspired by the comic books and horror films that he was so enamored with back in the day. Known for his signature tongue, an unusually long tongue. There were rumors back in the day that, he had a cow tongue grafted onto his regular tongue. No. Just happens to be a guy with a long tongue. That's it. And he, of course, developed the fire breathing and blood spitting and all of that stuff. So, interestingly enough about Kiss is they cannot perform any longer without permission from Pop House Entertainment because they sold the rights, 2 years ago after they retired. So, in order to perform, they have to go, hey, can we perform? And Pop House says, yeah. Don't feel too bad for them. They, I think, got $300 million. For selling music and likeness, like a lot of other bands do these days. 6:37 here at the Rock of the Coast. It's a Tuesday show with me, PA, live from South Aberdeen. A little bit of clouds this morning. Kind of warm. 61 degrees. Signs you may be getting old. I don't know. Do we need signs we're getting old? I know I'm getting old. I know it. I do. Yeah. Thank you. Well, this might be a telltale sign, according to BuzzFeed. If you say these phrases... If you say these phrases, you're firmly embedded, and you're probably getting a AARP mail. If you say the phrase, I'm videotaping, as opposed to recording, I still do that. If you say pound sign instead of hashtag, I do that too. Okay. If you say pocketbook, I don't say pocketbook. I don't. If you say slacks instead of pants, you might be older than you think you are. And if you say supper instead of dinner, I don't really do that. If you say, this is my favorite, if you say telephone rather than cell phone, I do that all the time. Partly because it drives my wife crazy, and I like to do stuff. And finally, if you say earbuds or earpods instead of AirPods, and earbuds. You might be thinking of the Air Bud movie, which starred the dog.
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0: Well, here we are on Tuesday's show with the Rock of the Coast, 641 the time. Did some news headlines straight ahead. Big win for the Mariners last night. I kind of expect it now. Take a look at that coming up. Doobie Brothers.

0: Shoot to Thrill is AC/DC, KDUX, The Rock of the Coast, some Back in Black album. Some AC/DC news is Chris Slade, who is the drummer for AC/DC for a couple of stints, one in the late 80s and then in the early 90s for the Razor's Edge album. Chris Slade has retired. So he retired from drumming. So he says he might pick up the sticks every once in a while, but he is essentially retired from being a commercial drummer for hire, which he's played with, boy, lots of bands over the years, and The Firm with Paul Rodgers, Jimmy Page, that is it. AC/DC, meanwhile, continue on as a band. They're going to play Mercedes-Benz Stadium. It'll be coming up in a couple of days, so that'll be on Thursday night. Yeah, welcome to the Tuesday show here, 9 in front of 7 o'clock this morning here in South Avenue. We've got 61 degrees. We'll see 70 degrees today. I'm going to check in with the latest here from ABC.
1: ABC News, I'm Wayne Cabot. With Canada set to unveil today how it's going to respond to President Trump's new tariffs, the president this morning says he's thinking about renaming Lake Ontario to Lake America. Firefighters in Nevada making some progress on the Hawk Fire. It's burned out about 40 homes, but is now 27% contained. ABC's Melissa Adon.
2: This is not far from downtown Reno. Really, we are at the heart of Reno. You just go out about 15 minutes. Those are the immediate first roadblocks that officials have set up. The National Guard is here. They're pushing out so many people because they had 45,000 people that were ordered to evacuate. Then more than 40,000. So we're looking at almost 100,000 people that had orders either to evacuate or to be prepared to evacuate.
1: This morning, the Ross Fire west of Dallas surged past 50,000 acres. South Carolina Republicans making their final pick today in the primary for the seat once held by Lindsey Graham. This is ABC News.
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3: You think?
4: Fly ball! Right field! Harper can't make the catch! It's a three-homer game!
0: Three dingers last night for Cal, busting out of a season-long slump in a big way as a switch-hitting catcher, capping a five-run first inning Monday night with that big night for him. 3-for-3 for Cal. I mean, three home runs. He had a walk, too. 9-2 victory for the Seattle Mariners. Cal raised his batting average from 159 to 167, so we're getting there. So game two of that series coming up this afternoon. George Kirby will start. Seattle Seahawks on Friday for the final preseason game. On the road are the Hawks, but we'll have the game here against the Chiefs. It'll be 4 o'clock for pregame. And here in a little over a week and a half, we got high school football. We'll be airing on ESPN Radio 1490 KWOK. That'll start off with the first game between the Grizzlies and the Bobcats. So, yeah, we've got the big rivalry game. That'll be September 4th. Right across the hallway there. Coastal weather forecast, partly sunny skies. Here at KDUX, we've got about 61 degrees.
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lot of summertime girls, courtesy of YNT on KDUX, the Rock of the Coast, led by Dave Menichetti. YNT, still touring till this day, originally known as Yesterday and Today, thus the YNT, on tour, back to Illinois, coming up in October. Well, the band Triumph has announced some tour dates for what is their 50th anniversary tour. And that's going to be a couple of shows in the Northwest we'll tell you about from Triumph. Our KDUX Rock News this morning, a lot of stuff to get to. We've got some birthdays, too. Rob Halford, Judas Priest, celebrates his birthday today. Gene Simmons of Kiss. More on that. Vivian Campbell of Def Leppard, all birthdays today. And some stories of the twisted and bizarre for you as well. On KDUX, the Rock of the Coast, here at PA. Yeah, we'll do birthday shouts here. 360-532-1047. Get those birthdays in early for us on the Rock of the Coast. It's 104.7 KDUX. Going to celebrate one of the greatest debut rock records of all time. Came out today, 50 years ago today. It is Boston.

Boston's Foreplay, long time KDUX, the Rock of the Coast. One of the biggest selling albums of all time, released 50 years ago today. Album from Boston's gone 17 times platinum. That's a rare distinction that every song of the album is played on radio. Every single one of them. An incredible album. Still a band that's never been nominated for the Rock Hall. 17 million. It was the highest selling debut album of all time. Of all time. Until Guns N' Roses came around in 87. It's KDUX with a P.

0: Yay, thanks for tuning in on the Rock of the Coast. Welcome you to the Tuesday show. Here, another win for the Seattle Mariners. Well, big night for Cal Raleigh. Three home runs last night, so maybe we don't speak too soon, but maybe Cal's back. You know, maybe that was his comeback party last night. Three home runs for Cal and a big win for the Seattle Mariners, which is pretty awesome. So, Seahawks final preseason game. That'll be this Friday. We'll have for you here KDUX, the Hawk of the Coast. And, you know, we've got the start of the regular season that's coming up here before you know it for the NFL. And we've got 12 weeks for the 12s. We've got our boxes we're getting out this week. We'll tell you where you can sign up to win everything from Seahawks tickets to prizes, gift certificates, and more in the 12 Weeks for the 12s contest here. Only from KDUX, the Rock of the Coast.
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10: KTUX Coastal Weather on the Rock of the Coast.
0: You'll see partly sunny skies and 70 degrees. That's about it. Partly sunny. Low is about 58 tonight, clouding up for us for tomorrow. Chance of showers on Thursday, a little bit, 30% chance of showers in the forecast. Well, if alien life were confirmed today, how would you feel about that? We'll check in with the stories of the twisted and bizarre and our stupid criminal files as well. On the Rock of the Coast this Tuesday morning with PA on KDUX, the Rock of the Coast. Good morning.

is the Rock of the Coast, KDUX with P8, live from South Aberdeen here, the best classic rock. Thanks for joining us on the KDUX No Repeat Workday. Soon to be starting in 12 weeks for the 12s contest. We will tell you about that. Seahawks right here on KDUX, the Rock of the Coast in 12 weeks for the 12s. You can score yourself some Hawks tickets, merchandise, prizes, and more from KDUX, the Rock of the Coast. Keep it right here for your chance to win from KDUX, PA, the KDUX Morning Show.

0: Petty and the Heartbreakers on KDUX, the Rock of the Coast, and live mobile streaming here with PA and the KDUX Morning Show. 20 in front of 8 o'clock, gathering up the birthday shouts today. You could text me, 360-532-1047. We'll get those on for you. Wish happy to you today on KDUX, the Rock of the Coast. Stupid Criminal Files, some of my favorite. The stories that twisted and bizarre. 24-year-old man from where? Guess. Shocker, Florida. Arrested for destroying a fake Flock camera. Didn't realize it was fake. Does well, he's an idiot.
1: One of our officers has a 3D printer and figured out a way to print up a camera that looks remarkably like a LPR camera. We're trying to be good stewards of what the people trust us to do. It does benefit us when it comes to solving crime.
0: Gotcha. So the police installed it because the real ones are at the intersection. They'd already been stolen, so they're trying to catch the perpetrators and the thieves, and they already got one. Well, we hear a lot about aliens these days. Illegal aliens. I'm not talking about illegal aliens. I'm not talking about immigrants. I'm talking about from outer space. Thank you. We're more curious and fearful if aliens landed on Earth tomorrow. So that is the case. We're more curious. If UFOs landed tomorrow, aliens, if they were confirmed to have arrived, they're here. Americans twice as likely to feel just curious. 55% of us admit society isn't prepared for that, though. Men, more likely than women, to say news coverage increased their belief in aliens. Do you believe that? Yeah. I think most importantly is there are aliens. Do you get an employee discount at Area 51?
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1: 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It's the Summer Concert Blast. Lots of winning left from KDUX, the Rock of the Coast. Well, news headlines straight ahead. We'll take a look at the latest big win for the Mariners last night. The Hawks play on Friday. We'll check in with that coming up for you. And this band just a couple of days away from the UK tour, which is going to be coming up here in just 3 days. Edinburgh in Scotland for Bon Jovi.

0: is Judas Priest. The metal god Rob Halford, lead singer of the band, 75 years of age, is Rob Halford. Happy birthday wishes to him. On KDUX, the Rock of the Coast, we've got our birthday shouts here straight ahead, 8:10 this morning. If you know somebody celebrating, you can text me, 360-532-1047. Here on the Rock of the Coast. Win for the Seattle Mariners last night in the start of their series. An even bigger night for Cal Raleigh. We'll check in with that coming up after ABC.
1: ABC News, I'm Wayne Cabot. This morning, with some of President Trump's 50% tariffs already in effect and more threatened, Canada expected to roll out its response. ABC's Rachel Scott.
2: From the U.S. side, the president claims that Canada wants the benefits of being a state without actually being one. From Canada's side, they say that the Trump administration and President Trump specifically cannot be trusted. They're accusing the president of essentially pulling out the rug from underneath their feet in the final hours of these negotiations, throwing curveballs their way, and essentially trying to force them into a deal that they did not want to agree to.
1: Another curveball, the president declaring he's considering renaming Lake Ontario Lake America. Wildfire now west of Dallas, racing through nearly 80 square miles. It's been about 2 weeks with no power for thousands. Officials say today they'll have the power fully back. Two final witnesses expected today in the trial of the Massachusetts mom who killed her children. This is ABC News.
0: At KDUX Sports, the Seattle Mariners last night. Big game for Cal Raleigh. Three home runs. A first multi-homer game of his career of three home runs. Great performance last night. 3 for 3 with one walk was Cal. Raised his batting average from 159 to 167. This is what we need from Cal Raleigh. You're late into the season. Hopefully there's more of that on tap today. George Kirby will start for the Mariners this afternoon. The M's are just a half game behind the Rangers and just three games out of first place. So they're right there in the mix. Seahawks this weekend. Friday night game, actually. That'll be the last preseason game as we'll take on the Kansas City Chiefs at Arrowhead, 4 p.m. We'll do the pregame show. First regular season game, September 9th, Wednesday. Weird days of the week for games, aren't they? It'll be 4 o'clock for the Wednesday, September 9th game at home in Seattle against the Patriots. Weather-wise, partly sunny skies. We'll see 70 degrees today.
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0: We're coming down to the wire with a KDUX Summer Concert Blast, but there's lots of winning left to do. You could score yourself the hottest summer concert tickets. 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

0: 104.7 KDUX, the mighty rock of the coaster with PA. 8 minutes after 8 o'clock, it is birthday time here for what is the 25th? Already? Really? All right, 25th of August, 2 days away from September, the last weekend of August this weekend. And who's celebrating today? You can text me, 360-532-1047. We say happy birthday to these folks. Charlie Paul, happy birthday, Charlie, today, celebrating her birthday. Our good buddy Patrick Snodgrass has got a birthday today. As well as Ron Scott. Happy birthday to Ron today. Our KDUX birthday shouts. Happy birthday wishes to you on KDUX. Other birthdays, Tom Mady, also with a birthday. And happy birthday to Louis Sherman with a birthday today. All right, celebrity birthdays you celebrate with today. The great Albert Bell, Major League Baseball outfielder, 60 years of age today. Country singer Billy Ray Cyrus, he's celebrating his 65th today. Supermodel Claudia Schiffer is 56. Singer-songwriter Elvis Costello is 72. Actress Rachel Bilson is 45 today. Rob Halford, as we mentioned, lead singer of Judas Priest, 75 today. Actor Tom Skerritt is 93. Other birthdays, Rachel Ray from the Food Network, 58 today. Vivian Campbell of Def Leppard, he's 64. Actress Blake Lively's 39. She was in the news a lot the past couple of years. And the great Gene Simmons of Kiss, the Demon, celebrates his 77th today. And why not? For the Demon, the God of Thunder.
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0: Welcome to the jungle, Guns N' Roses. KDUX, the rock of the coast. As a matter of fact, their show is coming up here in just mere days. 4 days away, Vancouver, B.C. Black Crowes is going to be opening up that performance at B.C. Place. With the rock of the coast, it's KDUX with P.A. That'd be me in the KDUX Morning Show. Big night last night for the big dumper, Cal Raleigh. Yes!
1: Fly ball! Right field! Harper can't make the catch! It's a three-homer game! Cal Raleigh!
0: Big dumper coming through last night, and maybe he's busted out for good. We hope so. 3-for-3 was Cal last night. He had one walk. 9-2 win in the multi-homer game, the first of Cal Raleigh's career last night. He upped his batting average from 159 to 167 in one fell swoop game last night. Game two of the three-game series with Philadelphia this afternoon. Starting for the Mariners will be George Kirby, Aaron Nola for the Phillies. Come on, Mariners, just a half game behind the Rangers and still just three games out of first place. We've got Seattle Seahawks football, the final preseason game this Friday. That'll be at Arrowhead Stadium against the Kansas City Chiefs. 4 p.m. we'll do the pregame and 5 will be the kickoff. And we air high school football. That's right, on ESPN Radio 1490. Our football broadcast crew getting ready to broadcast the Hoquiam Grizzlies at Aberdeen, taking on the Bobcats for the Myrtle Street rivalry game. That'll be September 4th at 6:30. We'll have that on ESPN Radio 1490, KWOK, and we'll stream it live on the internet for you as well. So KDUX Sports on the Rock of the Coast.
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7: KTUX Coastal Weather on the Rock of the Coast.
0: We'll see some partly sunny skies today. High is 70. Lows 58 tonight. Clouding up for us quite a bit tonight. We'll see a little more sunshine tomorrow, but 69 degrees, and we'll stay right around there, upper 60s throughout the rest of the week, it looks like. Chance of some rain and showers on Thursday morning, and maybe a little bit on Friday night. So latest weather update brought to you by CSM Heating, Cooling, Roofing, and now Solar, along with the Dennis Company. I'm Rockin' the Coast, KDUX.

0: Rockin' in the free world, Neil Young on KDUX, the best classic rock with PA and the KDUX No Repeat Workday. Welcome to Tuesday. Some partly sunny skies in the forecast. We'll check in with that coming up. And we've got the Knot headline news.
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0: We're coming down to the wire with a KDUX Summer Concert Blast, but there's lots of winning left to do. 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

0: Rock the Coast, KDUX from 7 Mary 3. That is Cumbersome. The KDUX No Repeat Workday from a band that's still rocking it till this day, 7 Mary 3. You get a chance to see them. They don't tour too much on the West Coast, but you get a chance to check them out. It's KDUX here with PA on the No Repeat Workday. Thanks for joining us here on the Rock of the Coast. We're going to check in with our latest news headlines from ABC.
1: ABC News, I'm Wayne Cabot. This morning, with some of President Trump's 50% tariffs already in effect and more threatened, Canada expected to roll out its response. ABC's Rachel Scott.
2: From the U.S. side, the president claims that Canada wants the benefits of being a state without actually being one. From Canada's side, they say that the Trump administration and President Trump specifically cannot be trusted. They're accusing the president of essentially pulling out the rug from underneath their feet in the final hours of these negotiations, throwing curveballs their way, and essentially trying to force them into a deal that they did not want to agree to.
1: Another curveball, the president declaring he's considering renaming Lake Ontario Lake America. Wildfire now west of Dallas, racing through nearly 80 square miles. It's been about 2 weeks with no power for thousands. Officials say today they'll have the power fully back. Two final witnesses expected today in the trial of the Massachusetts mom who killed her children. This is ABC News.
3: KTUX coastal weather on the Rock of the Coast.
0: Yeah, we're going to see some sunshine today. Partly sunny. Highs near 70. A little bit of wind picking up, too, about 10 miles an hour today. Cloudy skies, lows 58 tonight. Mostly cloudy for tomorrow and Thursday. We do have a chance of showers at 30% in the morning, but otherwise cloudy skies being the forecast getting into the weekend. As this is going to be the last weekend coming up of August. Believe it? It's our KDUX forecast here and brought to you by The Roof Doctor on the station bringing you the summer concert blast.
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I like the way the line runs up the back of the stockings. 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
3: KTUX Coastal Weather on the Rock of the Coast.
4: We'll see some partly sunny skies today. High is 70, lows 58. Tonight, clouding up for us quite a bit tonight. We'll see a little more sunshine tomorrow, but 69 degrees, and we'll stay right around there, upper 60s throughout the rest of the week, it looks like. Chance of some rain and showers on Thursday morning, and maybe a little bit on Friday night. 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

0: Got to give a little bit from Supertramp here on KDUX, along with Motley Crue on No Repeat Workday.
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0: Classic cut from Cream and Strange Brew on the Rock of the Coast. Alice in Chains, Heaven Beside You with PA here. Seattle Mariners back at it this afternoon in the middle game of that three-game series with the Phillies. Cal Raleigh's three-run home run last night. Hopefully that sort of leaks into today, too. And hopefully Cal is busted out in a big way. So love to see that from him here late into the season. Let's take a look at the latest here from ABC.
1: ABC News, I'm Wayne Cabot. This morning, with some of President Trump's 50% tariffs already in effect and more threatened, Canada expected to roll out its response. ABC's Rachel Scott.
2: From the U.S. side, the president claims that Canada wants the benefits of being a state without actually being one. From Canada's side, they say that the Trump administration and President Trump specifically cannot be trusted. They're accusing the president of essentially pulling out the rug from underneath their feet in the final hours of these negotiations, throwing curveballs their way, and essentially trying to force them into a deal that they did not want to agree to.
1: Another curveball, the president declaring he's considering renaming Lake Ontario Lake America. Wildfire now west of Dallas, racing through nearly 80 square miles. It's been about 2 weeks with no power for thousands. Officials say today they'll have the power fully back. Two final witnesses expected today in the trial of the Massachusetts mom who killed her children. This is ABC News.
3: KTUX coastal weather on the Rock of the Coast.
0: Yeah, we're going to see some sunshine today. Partly sunny. Highs near 70. A little bit of wind picking up, too, about 10 miles an hour today. Cloudy skies, lows 58 tonight. Mostly cloudy for tomorrow and Thursday. We do have a chance of showers at 30% in the morning, but otherwise cloudy skies being the forecast. Getting into the weekend, as this is going to be the last weekend coming up of August. Believe it? It's our KDUX forecast here and brought to you by The Roof Doctor on the station bringing you the summer concert blast.
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0: From Led Zeppelin's Houses of the Holy, it's KDUX Classic Cut, another brick in the wall, along with Def Leppard's Too Late for Love from Pyromania on KDUX. Vivian Campbell of Def Leppard celebrates his birthday today, so extra special wishes go out to Vivian, who just a few days ago had mentioned that his cancer had returned. So wish him a happy birthday and all the positive thoughts we can throw his way as well. He says that it's not going to stop him in any way, shape, or form. He says life is worth living, and he's going to overcome any fear. And he says if anybody else is dealing with the same situation, never give in. He says he's going to keep on fighting it. Keep on keeping on. Good for him. Happy birthday wishes go to Viv today, who's celebrating his 64th. It's KDUX, the Rock of the Coast.
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6: KTUX Coastal Weather on the Rock of the Coast.
0: We'll see some partly sunny skies today. High is 70, lows 58. Tonight, clouding up for us quite a bit tonight. We'll see a little more sunshine tomorrow, but 69 degrees, and we'll stay right around there, upper 60s throughout the rest of the week, it looks like. Chance of some rain and showers on Thursday morning, and maybe a little bit on Friday night. So latest weather update brought to you by CSM Heating, Cooling, Roofing, and now Solar, along with the Dennis Company. 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

0: 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Big Loggers Play Day event's going to be coming up fairly soon. I know that's on the 6th of September. 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

0: And some dirty deeds from AC/DC on KDUX, the best classic rock. 2 days away, AC/DC for their next show in Atlanta, Georgia. 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
0: Yeah, we're going to see some sunshine today. Partly sunny. Highs near 70. A little bit of wind picking up, too, about 10 miles an hour today. Cloudy skies. Lows 58 tonight.

0: mostly cloudy for tomorrow and Thursday. We do have a chance of showers at 30% in the morning, but otherwise cloudy skies being the forecast getting into the weekend. As this is going to be the last weekend coming up of August. Believe it? 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

And it's Ain't Talking About Love from Van Halen. Your Love Is Rotten to the Core from the VH debut. And at KDUX, the Rock of the Coast, a little bit of clouds here in South Aberdeen. Perfect overcast weather, if you ask me. Classic cuts from the Nuge, Rainbow, and Kansas on the Rock of the Coast. Carry on.

0: Separate Ways, Worlds Apart, Journey, Frontiers, the album. So many songs they had for Frontiers, they ended up with two they put on soundtracks. Ask the Lonely and Only the Young. Though if you've got the CD, since they reissue it, those are all included on them now. And at KDUX, the Rock of the Coast with PA. Thanks for joining us here. A couple of days left in August. I know the Port of Grays Harbor is doing their public tours starting this week. If you're interested in taking part of that, you contact the Port of Grays Harbor. They'll point you in the right direction.
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11: KTUX Coastal Weather on the Rock of the Coast.
0: We'll see some partly sunny skies today. High is 70, lows 58 tonight. Clouding up for us quite a bit tonight. We'll see a little more sunshine tomorrow, but 69 degrees, and we'll stay right around there, upper 60s throughout the rest of the week, it looks like. Chance of some rain and showers on Thursday morning, and maybe a little bit on Friday night. 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

0: is the man on the Silver Mountain from Rainbow, Ronnie James Dio on lead vocals for Richie Blackmore's Rainbow. Classic cut from the Nuge on KDUX, the rock of the coast. Coming up here in a couple of weeks, we've got the annual Aberdeen Bobcat, Hoquiam Grizzly, Myrtle Street Rivalry High School football game. 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

0: Don't Bring Me Down from ELO on KDUX, the Rock of the Coast. Jeff Lynn's ELO just retired from touring this last year. Under the Bridge from the Red Hot Chili Peppers. As we head into noon, you know it, Classic Rock Cafe. Led Zeppelin 4 music will start it off.
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10: KTUX Coastal Weather on the Rock of the Coast.
0: Yeah, we're going to see some sunshine today. Partly sunny. Highs near 70. A little bit of wind picking up, too, about 10 miles an hour today. Cloudy skies. Lows 58 tonight. Mostly cloudy for tomorrow and Thursday. We do have a chance of showers at 30% in the morning, but otherwise cloudy skies being the forecast. Getting into the weekend. This is going to be the last weekend coming up of August. Believe it? It's our KDUX forecast here and brought to you by The Roof Doctor on the station bringing you the Summer Concert Blast.
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USA. Plucked her eyebrows on the way, shaved her legs, and then he was a she. She says, hey babe, take a walk on the wild side.

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A hustle here and a hustle there. New York City is the place where they said, hey, babe.

0: Joe Walsh says life's been good off the 1978 But Seriously Folks album. 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
2: All right, this weather update is brought to you by CSM Heating, Cooling, Roofing, and now Solar and the Dennis Company. Partly sunny skies today, mostly cloudy tomorrow. Thursday looks like a chance of showers. Friday, mostly cloudy skies, and looks like cloudy skies throughout the weekend.
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0: Well, there was one road out of their town where they were raised there, and it was called the Highway to Hell because it was a long, drawn-out road to basically nowhere. Well, which, in fact, it got them to stardom, but yeah. No, back then, it was called the Highway to Hell. AC/DC 1979.
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1: Well, Bob, it seems really up to par, but Q-Mart is a fair way to save money and super convenient when it comes to scoring a great deal on snacks, sandwiches, beer, tobacco products, liquor, and more. 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
3: 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It's just a smooth green all the way. 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
2: 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Score! 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I just can't stay quiet, Marty. Q-Mart is the best place to get savings on gas, groceries, beer, and liquor.
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0: 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Looks like partly sunny skies today. Cloudy skies tomorrow. Thursday, a chance of showers. Cloudy skies. Friday, mostly cloudy skies.
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0: Van Halen right there, rocking it with you. It's the best of both worlds off the 1986 5150 album. 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
1: Rumors spreading around in that Texas town. About to check outside the games. And you know what I'm talking about. Just let me know if you wanna go to that home out on the range. They got a lot of nice girls.

0: 116 on the rock clock right there, and it's Pat Benatar and Heartbreaker right there. 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
0: 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Partly sunny skies today, mostly cloudy tomorrow. Thursday looks like a chance of showers. Friday, mostly cloudy skies, and looks like cloudy skies throughout the weekend.
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2: This morning, country music legend Dolly Parton, the singer and philanthropist, died Tuesday. Her nephew Brian Seaver announced in a video message on behalf of the family. In a career spanning more than six decades, Parton wrote and recorded many of the country and pop's most enduring songs, including hits Jolene and I Will Always Love You. She was also known for her iconic style, her generous nonprofit work, and acting roles in films like 9 to 5 and Steel Magnolias. Parton died peacefully in Nashville, Tennessee. A cause of death was not yet given. She had been dealing with an undisclosed health issue over the past year following the passing of her husband of 59 years, Carl Dean. Dolly Parton was 80 years old. Michelle Franz in ABC News.
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0: 1982 is an amazing year. 80s was an amazing year for Scorpions. The early 80s, definitely. No One Like You off the Blackout album, 1982. We are rocking it. Freebird before that. Yes, Travis Peak played it for you, bud.
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6: Now, it's KDUX Coastal Weather.
0: This weather update is brought to you by The Roof Doctor. Looks like partly sunny skies today. Cloudy skies tomorrow. Thursday, a chance of showers. Cloudy skies. Friday, mostly cloudy skies.
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Elton John and Rocket Man right there, kicking off the 2 o'clock hour. It's 2:04 on Spodey's Rock Clock, and it's the Late Day Rock Show.

0: yeah, Divided We Fall right there. Pink Floyd and Hey You. It is KDOX No Repeat Workday right here. 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
0: All right, this weather update is brought to you by CSM Heating, Cooling, Roofing, and now Solar in the Dennis Company. Partly sunny skies today, mostly cloudy tomorrow. Thursday looks like a chance of showers. Friday, mostly cloudy skies, and looks like cloudy skies throughout the weekend.
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0: Tom Petty and the Heartbreakers, An American Girl for you. 1976 Bicentennial release, a 50-year-old tune right there, baby.
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11: This weather update is brought to you by the Roof Doctor. Looks like partly sunny skies today. Cloudy skies tomorrow. Thursday, a chance of showers. Cloudy skies. Friday, mostly cloudy skies.
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0: ZZ Top and Legs for you right there. It's 104.7 KDUX. Some of the coolest videos, beautiful ladies, cars. ZZ Top had that. And, of course, giving it out to the great, late Frank Beard, the drummer of ZZ Top, sadly passed away. And, hey, we'll keep them rocking right here.
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0: All right, this weather update is brought to you by CSM Heating, Cooling, Roofing, and now Solar and the Dennis Company. Partly sunny skies today, mostly cloudy tomorrow. Thursday looks like a chance of showers. Friday, mostly cloudy skies, and looks like cloudy skies throughout the weekend.
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0: Joel Walsh and Rocky Mountain Way, 1973. You got it. Hey, it's 3:32 on the rock clock right here on the no repeat workday. That's right, right here with Spody.
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0: Colts, Firewoman, Sonic Temple, 1989 on that one. Hey, Katie Wex right here. Spody hanging out with you on the 25th of August. Man, August almost over. Gosh, where's summer gone?
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0: This weather update is brought to you by the Roof Doctor. Looks like partly sunny skies today. Cloudy skies tomorrow. Thursday, a chance of showers. Cloudy skies. Friday, mostly cloudy skies.
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American woman right there. That's right. 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
2: 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Partly sunny skies today, mostly cloudy tomorrow. Thursday looks like a chance of showers. Friday, mostly cloudy skies, and looks like cloudy skies throughout the weekend.
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0: 1990s empire right there. Queensryche rocking it. I miss the original Queensryche. I'm a huge fan of Where Are They Now. They used to, I think it was VH1, or used to do a show of Where Are They Now, and used to reunite bands that had broken up due to animosity or whatever. I'd like to see Queensryche do that one What If show. You know, get together in the studio, play some music, see what it feels like, see what happens.
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1: My book club president says reading is, quote, not a competition. 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
0: This weather update is brought to you by the Roof Doctor. Looks like partly sunny skies today. Cloudy skies tomorrow. Thursday, a chance of showers. Cloudy skies. Friday, mostly cloudy skies.
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1: 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Are you ready to rock it and crank it up?